was just popping a pimple, bro. 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God bless the child in early grave. Babe in the sunlight when among stars you try and graze. If I'm out of my mind, it's a lot of days. Lord.

0: What's going on? 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
1: Here, Mac.

0: giveth, and the Lord taketh away. 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And let it be known that we are on some this ain't on the pop tip, yo. Are y'all kids tucked in?
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0: Here.

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Sweet like a peach and tart like a plum. I thought what I think, I rock a bead link. 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

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Ignorant flip, hey miss, you must jet. Flex for the funkiest, but start to bounce. Measure hip hop for weight by the ounce. 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

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Molecules of the land, they uplift. 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Adrenaline now is crazy multiplied. 4 and 4 is 8, the factory makes the plate. I make sure the tribe is

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On this you can quote, we on a different note. Quest for the future, stead of the fame. 191 brothers grabbing their thingies. 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Ali Shahi Muhammad with the singy-singy. Slamming with a slammy, your front on a case. Right or left nut, Ali plays the ace. 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

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This is Tony from Planet Giza, and you're listening to 92 WICB, the station for innovation. Ooh, that rhyme. Y'all some rappers? Y'all rap low-key? Man, shout outs to y'all.

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1: 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About 2 months in a week's time. 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

signing off with a crotch grab. 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You the coolest. Good music forever. 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Yeah,

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I'm daydreaming, I'm codeine, I'm slow walking, I'm floating, Houdini, my she screaming for more, she fiending. I just turn her daydreams to wet dreams, no bikini, ooh, no bikini, ooh, no demeanor. I just put it all up in her face, whoa, not see my bad, just all up on my case, no subpoena, hanging out the castle, ooh, Serena, ooh, Serena, ooh, Serena, cat hanging out that castle, ooh, Serena, ooh, I eat her like I

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said some dirty change. Told her keep the money, take them to the clean. Threesome watch, hottest came between. 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

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Sometimes I sit and I wonder. 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All the doubt I had thrown at me, all the time I invested. I sit and read my old lyric books like damn it must have been destined. 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All I had was my brain and my hunger, had to use that as tools. Amount of people that told me no when I turned that into my fuel. 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I didn't need to convince them because they saw it all from just watching me. 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Times I thought I had lost it all when I didn't even have to my name.

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0: Yo, like MJ Doctor, they killing me. 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
2: 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Yeah.

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1: Hey!
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1: 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It's the remix!
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This is Tony from Planet Giza, and you're listening to 92 WICB, the station for innovation. Ooh, that rhymed. Y'all some rappers? Y'all rap low-key? Man, shout outs to y'all.

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from shoulder to face. No, they ain't, they just a loathsome waste. 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Turkey. This ain't a requirement or a law. Do what you want, I'm just trying to be raw. So I can put wire to your jaw and silence all the trash you've been talking so far. This ain't a requirement or a law. I'm just trying to be raw. So I can

0: on the bar like a bartender, raise the bar and bend you like a car fender in a demolition derby. When amidst the fury, it's like having no defense against the witness and jury. I have no time for dimwits on this difficult journey. I spit missiles that hit you and lit you with burning explosive force. I'm the source, of course, King D. I'm the Lord of War. Straight strategy, chaining flows into a trilogy of brilliancy, causing clinical injury before being finicky. Look inwardly or sportingly, do away with you horribly, quizzically, get busy on you vividly, lucidly, flow like I'm in a state of lunacy, probingly poke at you with street poetry. You know you're weak, so why you even in the mode to speak? Hush your mouth like a child, for I flesh you out with my style. Bust you out right in front of the crowd, perpetrating a fraud, being a loud mouth. Titanium funk, put your brain in a slump, really take you to lunch, you'll be aching with lumps and knots on your big head the size of rocks, for riding a jock and diving in my private stock. I'm fly, you flop. I'm sly, you slop. This ain't a requirement or a law.
1: Fools do

to put wire to your jaw and silence all the trash you've been talking so far. Just give me a champion beer now. I know your Constantine dear now. Oh, gee, you have now witnessed the power of P. How can you see victory if you a coward of defeat? That's good game that you should claim and you could gain. But no, you got petrified wood for brains. Say what? I won't even go there. Nowhere, diamond head. This is hip hop. You was lying, saying it was finally dead. Fall back, black, to catch a rap attack. Cause you square as a box of Cracker Jacks. Diesel.

I'm daydreaming, I'm cold, leaning, I'm slow, walking, I'm floating, Houdini, my she screaming for more, she fiending. I just turned her daydreams to wet dreams, no bikini.

You have reached 92 WICB, and you just heard I Want to Break Free by Queen. Here on Dad Rock with DJ Spooks, we're going to help you break free out of your Saturday morning blues. We got an excellent lineup for you this morning. Coming up next, we got a lot of great hits, especially from Men at Work, The Village People, and if you stick around long enough, James Brown. So don't go anywhere yet. Don't you dare touch that dial, because we will be on the next 2 hours with Dad Rock with DJ Spooks on 92 WICB.

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You just heard In the Navy by the Village People. Before that, Who Can It Be Now by Men at Work. And before that, I Want to Break Free by Queen. My friends, it is that time again for your central New York weather here on South Hill. It is a fair 47 degrees outside. Today we're going to be having highs in the high 70s, lows in the low 50s, and tomorrow we're going to be having a high in the about the 80s, the chance of showers. Here again on South Hill, it is a crisp 47 degrees outside. I really feel for everybody out there, especially, you know, comparatively, especially folks in PA. Coming up next for you, we got a lot of great music coming up, especially from the Wild Cherry, Diana Ross. And if you stick around enough, James Brown. So don't go anywhere yet. Don't touch that dial. We still got plenty more time left on this hour of Dad Rock with DJ Spooks here on 91.7 FM.

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This is 92 WICB, and you just heard Get Up Off of That Thing by James Brown. Before that, I'm Coming Out by Diana Ross. And before that, Play That Funky Music by Wild Cherry. As a testament to that last title, I gotta say I love playing this funky music for y'all. I'd love playing any kind of music for y'all. It's great to be back in the studio. As many of you know, it's a new school year here for Ithaca College campus. And I gotta say, it is just a joy to be back and back in action. And I hope you guys all have a wonderful, wonderful week getting back in action and stay engaged in the community. It's a big, beautiful world out there. But don't go anywhere yet. Don't you dare touch that dial, my friends. We have a ton more music. We still have a whole half hour left of this first hour. Yes, that's right. First hour of Dad Rock with DJ Spooks. So coming up next, we got Earth, Wind, and Fire. And if you wait long enough, the B-52s here on 92 WICB.

91.7 FM. You just heard Junebug by the B-52s. Before that, Shake, Shake, Shake, Shake Your Booty by KC and the Sunshine Band. And before that, Gotta Get You Into My Life by Earth, Wind, and Fire. My friends, it is that time again for your Central New York weather. Here on South Hill, it is a crisp 47 degrees. Today, we're going to be having a high in the high 70s, a low in the mid 50s, and tomorrow we can be expecting a high in the 80s with a chance of showers. Again, here on South Hill, it's a crisp 47 degrees outside. Coming up next for you on Dad Rock with DJ Spooks, we got a lot of great songs. And stick around for Tony Basil at the end of this first hour of Dad Rock with DJ Spooks here on 91.7 FM.

You've reached 92 WICB, the station for innovation, and you just heard Think That It Might by Altered Images. Before that, The Killing Moon by Echo and the Bunnymen. And before that, June Bug by the B-52s. We're coming up on the tail end of our first hour of Dad Rock with DJ Spooks, but don't go anywhere yet. Don't you dare touch that dial. We got a whole nother hour of Dad Rock with DJ Spooks coming up next, especially with World of Smiles by Berlin here on 92 WICB.

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This SR game plays freeze. Indifference, greetings and smiles. You've got yours, now I've got

You have reached 91.7 FM, and you just heard Angels Don't Fall in Love by the Bangles. Before that, Hey Mickey by Tony Basil. And before that, A World of Smiles by Berlin. My friends, we have reached the second hour, top of the second hour of Dad Rock with TJ Spooks. So don't go anywhere yet. Don't touch that dial. We got a lot of great music coming up for you this next hour, including Fountains of Wayne coming up next on 91.7 FM.

You have reached 92 WICB, the station for innovation. You just heard If You Were Here, by the Thompson Twins. Before that, it was Stacey's Mom by Fountains of Wayne. And before that, Angels Don't Fall in Love by the Bangles. My friends, it is that time, like, once again for your central New York weather. Here on South Hill, it's a crisp 47 degrees outside. Today, we can be expecting a high in the high 70s, a low in the mid-50s, and tomorrow morning we can expect a high in the 80s with a small chance of showers. Here again on South Hill, it's a crisp 47 degrees outside. Coming up next for you, we got all sorts of really good music on Dad Rock with DJ Spook, so stay tuned. Don't touch that dial here on 92 WICB.

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This is 92 WICB, and you just heard Summer of 69 by Bryan Adams. Before that, Take My Breath Away by Berlin. And before that, Through Being Cool by Devo. We're certainly not through being cool here just yet here on 92 WICB. We still got a whole nother half hour of our second hour of Dad Rock with DJ Spooks. So hold on tight. Don't you dare touch that dial. Don't even think about it, my friends. Because we got a ton of great music coming up, including songs by The Clash, The Cranberries, and maybe a little bit of Bowie if we wait long enough. Keep it tuned in on 92 WICB.

91.7 FM. You just heard Zombie by the Cranberries. Before that, Heart of Glass by Blondie. And before that, Boys Don't Cry by The Cure. My friends, it is that time again for your central New York weather. Here on South Hill, it is looking like it's going to be another 47 degrees outside. Today, we can be expecting a high in the high 70s, a low in the mid 50s. And tomorrow, we can be expecting a high in the 80s. With some partial sun and then a chance for showers. Again, here on South Hill, it is a crisp 47 degrees. We're coming up near the end of Dad Rock with DJ Spooks, but don't go anywhere just yet. Don't turn that dial. Up next, we have some Prince for you all. So stay tuned, 91.7 FM.

You have reached 92 WICB. This is the station for innovation. And you just heard Purple Rain by Prince. Before that, Zombie by the Cranberries. And before that, Heart of Glass by Blondie. My friends, unfortunately, we have just about reached the end of Dad Rock with DJ Spooks this Saturday. But don't go anywhere yet. Don't touch that dial. We got two more songs to close out before we switch up the music with all sorts of great tunes here on WICB. So stay tuned, especially for Everybody Wants to Rule the World by Tears for Fears. And the moment you've all been waiting for after, Under Pressure by Queen and David Bowie. 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
1: ABC News, I'm Chuck Sievertson. Rescue crews finding survivors in areas buried by floods along the border between Nepal and China. Chinese and Nepali officials report over 600 dead, thousands missing. ABC's Britt Clennett in Kathmandu.
2: The disaster was caused when a glacier that was holding back a lake collapsed, unleashing a 40-mile-an-hour wall of rock and ice and water more than 150 feet high. Overnight, chopper rescue efforts halted over fears another nearby lake that was formed by the initial landslide could also burst and cause another catastrophic flood. So far, that lake is holding.
1: At least 37 people have been killed in a Russian attack near the Ukrainian capital Kyiv, say local officials. Jury deliberations in the Lindsay Clancy trial in Plymouth, Mass. Suspended for the weekend, accused of killing her three children. Scientists investigating if a herpes virus is behind mass deaths of sardines off South Africa. This is ABC News. 2 days after the Southeastern Conference passed a rule barring players from returning to college teams from the pros, a Texas judge put that rule on hold in a case involving more than 40 players. Former Ecuadorian President Len Moreno has been sentenced to 5 years in prison. He was found guilty of accepting bribes from a Chinese company for helping secure a contract to build a hydroelectric plant. What's safer, smoking marijuana or eating stuff laced with it? ABC News medical correspondent Dr. Darian Sutton.
3: With combustible marijuana, there's the risk of inhaled irritants. It's the marijuana that you smoke. And then with edibles, there's a risk of potency. For example, certain edibles can be highly potent. That can lead to severe and intense effects. That can lead to hallucinations, nausea, vomiting. Also, edibles can be delayed effect and longer lasting and unpredictable overall. And so they have their separate risks. But in terms of understanding which is more risky, the jury is still out on that.
1: Dr. Darian Sutton, Chuck Sievertson, ABC News.
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1: ABC News, I'm Chuck Sievertson. Crews search for flood survivors at the border between Nepal and China. Chinese and Nepali officials report over 600 dead, thousands missing. ABC's Britt Clennett in Kathmandu.
2: The number of missing people skyrocketing. Among those, at least 90 Americans, like Siddharth Venkatachalam's family.
3: They were, like, excited for this trip.
2: He says he spoke with his mother just hours before the flood, but she, her husband, and sister are still missing.
1: Total deaths in a Russian attack near the Ukrainian capital Kyiv are at least 37, say local officials. 6 months after President Trump said the Iran war would wrap up in a few weeks, the national average for a gallon of gasoline is about 86 cents higher than a year ago. He's Andrew Dimbert.
4: Crude oil is trading for $83 a barrel, 17% higher since the start of the war, and groceries are up 2.7%. That's more expensive than this time last year.
1: Iran's leadership now consists of longtime military generals and clerics. This is ABC News. An update on risks as the use of marijuana is rising. ABC News medical correspondent Dr. Darian Sutton.
5: Legal use and acceptable use or acceptance and common use doesn't mean risk-free. And so marijuana does come with risks. There are short-term risks that are associated with, for example, changes in judgment, mood, coordination. That can lead to your increased risk of traumatic accidents. There's also long-term risk. We know that cannabis increases our heart rate and our blood pressure. That can increase our risk of cardiovascular disease, increasing our risk of heart attacks and strokes. There's also a mental health factor here, increasing risk of anxiety, paranoia, panic, and then there's a dependence and addiction risk.
1: A former White House teleprompter operator accused of using inside knowledge to make bets on the prediction market, Cauchy, has been ordered to turn over more than $100,000 in profits and pay a $65,000 fine as part of a settlement with federal officials. Bets were allegedly made on what President Trump would say. Chuck Sievertson, ABC News.
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1: ABC News, I'm Chuck Sievertson. Crews search for flood survivors at the border between Nepal and China. Chinese and Nepali officials report over 600 dead, thousands missing. In Kathmandu, Nepal, ABC's Britt Clement.
2: A really agonizing wait for the families still standing by for word on the whereabouts of their loved ones. The foreign minister here this morning warning Nepal is on high alert for even more flooding.
1: Total deaths in a Russian attack near Ukraine's capital are at least 37, say local officials. 6 months into the Iran war, gasoline, food and other prices are higher. Federal Reserve chair's concerns, says ABC's Andrew Dimbert.
3: Chairman Warsh did express some optimism about the economy, citing solid consumer spending and a steady job market. But bottom line, even if the economy is holding up, if inflation and energy prices stay elevated, the Fed is signaling it may not be done fighting those rising prices, which could mean higher interest rates.
1: Masses of sardines have washed up dead in South Africa. This is ABC News. Fraud charges against a man who allegedly pretended to be a former NFL player and another man accused of pretending to be his banker. They allegedly bilked more than two dozen women out of $1.3 million. They would meet women through dating apps, says ABC's Jacqueline Lee.
4: He portrayed himself as wealthy and either an NFL player for the 49ers or as a wealthy real estate investor. And then Chan allegedly pretended to be his financial advisor. The victims believed they were in sincere romantic relationships with Love. So they invested their money with Love allegedly telling them he wanted to build wealth and a future together.
1: ABC's Jacqueline Lee. Streams of Dolly Parton's music have skyrocketed since the legendary star died on Tuesday. She was 80. According to the industry data and analytics company Luminate, audio and video streams of Parton's music jumped over 2,000%, climbing from 1.2 million to over 30 million in the U.S. Chuck Sievertson, ABC News.
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1: ABC News, I'm Chuck Sievertson. About 600 deaths and nearly 3,000 people missing as crews rescue survivors of huge floods at the border between Nepal and China. At least 90 Americans unaccounted for. One survivor from California says she and her husband were at a border checkpoint in a bus when a wall of mud wiping out villages was headed right for them.
2: I just said, leave the bus right away or we're going to die.
1: They ran for their lives. Total deaths are at least 37 in a Russian attack near Ukraine's capital, Kyiv, say local officials. Concerned about higher prices for gasoline, food and more, the Federal Reserve chairman indicating no downward trend in inflation could mean higher interest rates. ABC's Stephen Portnoy in Washington.
3: Overnight, President Trump announced a new deal with Venezuela that would have the U.S. taking majority control of much of that country's oil reserves. He says it will substantially lower gas prices.
1: The U.S. threatening sanctions on Iran's trading partners. This is ABC News. Extreme drought and heat in Europe is hurting the fishing industry and related businesses. It's adding to the already high toll caused by problems with energy and water supplies, devastated crops, losses in river traffic, and trade. An inspection contractor found a chemical tank at a Washington State paper mill not fit for continued service 10 months before it failed in May, killing 11 people. That from a federal report. What's safer, smoking marijuana or eating stuff laced with it? ABC News medical correspondent Dr. Darian Sutton.
4: With combustible marijuana, there's the risk of inhaled irritants. It's the marijuana that you smoke. And then with edibles, there's a risk of potency. For example, certain edibles can be highly potent. That can lead to severe and intense effects. That can lead to hallucinations, nausea, vomiting. Also, edibles can be delayed effect and longer lasting and unpredictable overall. And so they have their separate risks. But in terms of understanding which is more risky, the jury is still out on that.
1: Chuck Sievertson, ABC News.
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0: ABC News, I'm Chuck Severson. About 600 deaths and nearly 3,000 people missing as crews rescue survivors of huge floods at the border between Nepal and China. At least 90 Americans unaccounted for. One survivor from California says she and her husband were at a border checkpoint in a bus when a wall of mud wiping out villages was headed right for them.
1: I just said, leave the bus right away or we're going to die.
0: They ran for their lives. Total deaths are at least 37 in a Russian attack near Ukraine's capital Kyiv, say local officials. Concerned about higher prices for gasoline, food and more, the Federal Reserve chairman indicating no downward trend in inflation could mean higher interest rates. ABC's Stephen Portnoy in Washington.
2: Overnight, President Trump announced a new deal with Venezuela that would have the U.S. taking majority control of much of that country's oil reserves. He says it will substantially lower gas prices.
0: The U.S. threatening sanctions on Iran's trading partners. This is ABC News. Extreme drought and heat in Europe is hurting the fishing industry and related businesses. It's adding to the already high toll caused by problems with energy and water supplies, devastated crops, losses in river traffic, and trade. An inspection contractor found a chemical tank at a Washington State paper mill not fit for continued service 10 months before it failed in May, killing 11 people. That from a federal report. What's safer, smoking marijuana or eating stuff laced with it? ABC News medical correspondent Dr. Darian Sutton.
3: With combustible marijuana, there's the risk of inhaled irritants. It's the marijuana that you smoke. And then with edibles, there's a risk of potency. For example, certain edibles can be highly potent. That can lead to severe and intense effects. That can lead to hallucinations, nausea, vomiting. Also, edibles can be delayed effect and longer lasting and unpredictable overall. And so they have their separate risks. But in terms of understanding which is more risky, the jury is still out on that.
0: Chuck Severson, ABC News.
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0: ABC News, I'm Chuck Sievertson. At least 90 Americans are among about 3,000 missing in the catastrophic flooding at the border between Nepal and China. Officials in those countries report about 600 deaths. Crews are rescuing survivors, ABC's Britt Clenett in Kathmandu.
1: The number of missing people skyrocketing. Among those, at least 90 Americans, like Siddharth Venkatachalam's family.
2: They were, like, excited for this trip.
1: He says he spoke with his mother just hours before the flood, but she, her husband, and sister are still missing.
0: At least 37 people have been killed following a Russian attack near the Ukrainian capital of Kyiv, according to local officials. Jury deliberations are set to resume on Monday in the Lindsay Clancy trial in Plymouth, Massachusetts. She is accused in the deaths of her three children. The new chairman of the Federal Reserve is indicating that interest rate hikes might be in the offing if prices do not start coming down. This is ABC News. Vaping may not be the cigarette alternative you think it is, says ABC News medical correspondent Dr. Darian Sutton.
3: Important to understand, nicotine in and of itself is not good for our health, and it can be severely harmful, and it's highly addictive. And some of these vapes have enough nicotine to accommodate up to 20 cigarettes. And I think that type of understanding is not known because it's so easy to use. Also, when you're using nicotine, there's a risk of inhaling irritants like fine metals, fine particles, and chemicals that are in the aerosol. So it's so important to understand that although it might not be as risky as a combustible traditional cigarette, there are still true risks that can affect your health.
0: Dr. Darian Sutton, accused of using inside knowledge to make bets on the prediction market Cauchy on what President Trump would say, a former White House teleprompter operator has been ordered to turn over more than $100,000 in profits and pay a $65,000 fine, part of a settlement with federal officials. Chuck Sievertson, ABC News.
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1: ABC News, I'm Mike Dubusky. President Trump overnight announcing a new deal with Venezuela aimed at lowering gas prices. The president says Venezuela has agreed to provide the U.S. majority control of more than 65 billion barrels of proven oil reserves. But Gas Buddy's Patrick DeHaan says there remain some big questions.
2: This is certainly not a sure deal. And I think that's what oil companies are going to be evaluating, is the long-term survival of this deal. Will it stand up to Venezuela's constitution? Will there be new elections and the new regime thinks differently? There are still a lot of concerns that oil companies would have before they again start to spend billions of dollars in Venezuela.
1: The average price for a gallon of gas now sits at $4.06 in the U.S. The death toll in Nepal is rising, with now 675 people dead in that country from this week's flooding. Seven more people are confirmed dead in China. And at least 37 people were killed after a Russian drone attack outside Kyiv, Ukraine overnight. This is ABC News. Virginia is removing Confederate statues from a public park in Richmond, including one of Confederate General Stonewall Jackson. Democratic State Senator Mike Jones.
3: We have a right to say this is how we wish to be seen as a commonwealth and even as a city.
1: The statues will be relocated to nearby historic battlefield sites. Marijuana use is on the rise, and while it is legal, it's not without risk. ABC medical correspondent Dr. Darian Sutton with more.
4: With combustible marijuana, there's the risk of inhaled irritants. It's the marijuana that you smoke. And then with edibles, there's a risk of potency. For example, certain edibles can be highly potent. That can lead to severe and intense effects. That can lead to hallucinations, nausea, vomiting. Also, edibles can be delayed effect and longer lasting and unpredictable overall. And so they have their separate risks, but in terms of understanding which is more risky, the jury is still out on that.
1: I'm Mike Dubusky, ABC News.
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1: ABC News, I'm Mike Dubusky. The desperate search for survivors continues in Nepal, where now at least 700 people are confirmed dead days after major flash flooding swept through the Himalayas. It's now been 6 months since the start of the war with Iran, and with traffic through the Strait of Hormuz at a virtual standstill, gas prices are once again creeping up. The average for a gallon of gas in the U.S. is now $4.06. More from ABC's Stephen Portnoy in Washington.
2: The latest effort to resolve the conflict now involves the threat of new sanctions targeting Iran's trading partners. Overnight, President Trump announced a new deal with Venezuela that would have the U.S. taking majority control of much of that country's oil reserves. He says it will substantially lower gas prices.
1: Ukrainian President Volodymyr Zelensky now calling for an investigation into how munitions were allowed to be stored so close to a residential area outside Kyiv. Last night, a Russian airstrike on that weapons depot sparked a major fire in the area, killing at least 37 people. This is ABC News. A legal win for Anthropic this week, months after the Department of Defense tried to classify that AI company as a supply chain risk. ABC's Elizabeth Schulze has details.
3: Earlier this year, the Pentagon blacklisted Anthropic from working with the federal government after the company behind Claude insisted that its tech should not be used for mass surveillance of Americans or lethal autonomous weapons. A federal judge said that the Pentagon's move violated the First Amendment. Anthropic welcomed that court win. And of course, the backdrop of all of this, Anthropic and OpenAI are both looking to go public as soon as this year.
1: A former White House teleprompter operator has agreed to pay $172,000 to settle charges he improperly wagered on the words President Donald Trump would say in his speeches. Gabriel Perez won more than $100,000 on Kalshi's so-called mention markets, which allow people to wager money on the outcome of real-world events. I'm Mike Dubusky, ABC News.
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0: We expect him to try.
1: We expect him to try.
2: We expect them to try to damage our character. Ish, hashtag America. Shoot first, ask questions never, then try to erase you.
1: After they bury you.
2: Offer to plead, say she was part of the scheme. To minimize murder, respect to Glover for not throwing her under. Bending the cover up, EG, try to steer them clear. No homicide, nothing to see here. Politics, phonies, bullies, homies. Back and ball scratching, corrupting all action. Came down to just one guy. He scared the white neighbors, the biggest crime. The report said that Brianna's fine. She must be with Tupac, I find asylum. And this was after a summer of voices and footsteps, clapping like thunder and anger and trauma and heartbroken mamas and so many unarmed black folks.

We don't need a history lesson. The pressure is pressing. But these folks live in narcissist heaven, where logic is dissing. Survival mode on 11, since before Reconstruction. The useless system we're trapped in to justify the destruction of bodies and families, of dreams and realities, of all of our boundaries of health and our sanity. All this calamity, based on the vanity. Sometimes it's whimsy, sometimes it's hatred, cause we're no longer afraid. It rushed out those warrants, unfalsified statements. We need an abatement.

0: How to do it when you could do it yourself is all in you. Do it. Do it.
1: Hip hop, rap, and R&B, weekend rhythms.

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Their days are numbered, more cracks in their arguments than aging plumbers. 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

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But I respect our business. 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I put my life on the line.

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It's a wizard in the system holding all my blacks. It started in 1640. Shackles

all the crops, but then feed on it modestly, consciously knowing you're lesser than. And lighter skin means that you're better now. So you in the house taking whips and probably, cause well, you a fetish now. Meanwhile, I'm grateful for all that I'm giving. I'm picking this cotton in rhythm. I pray for

Then came the 13th Amendment, written in 1865. It says slavery is over, except it's pay for doing crime. And then the things that they made illegal are things you associate with people who now education isn't equal, and they getting paid enough to eat, so we stealing and jugging it. We need to be fully equipped. The system the new slave master brought in to stop us and bullying. Cause before we was stealing and jugging, the laws we was breaking was loitering. We go to the bend and we can't pay to find out the jail is who your employer is. This voyage is super intentional. You used to be students in medical. The Moors and indigenous blacks were the smartest and honestly truest professionals, literally teaching you about chemicals. My history isn't viewed on a pedestal. Try to tell me only few of my ancestors had anything to offer.

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1: Yeah. That's true. Boom, not away.
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Cool. 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I'm hearing an echo. Why? I don't know. Hello, hello, hello, hello, hello, hello. Okay, I'll deal with it. Hola, familia. Okay, let's start up. Hope you had a wonderful weekend. Your weekend is going well. DJ Vic here to welcome you to another session of the Ritmo Latino Radio Show. Hoping to brighten your evening with some of the best Latin music of today, classic salsa of yesterday. And we're also streaming on WICB 91.7 FM. 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I'd like to thank you in advance for allowing me to keep you company and brighten your evening with some great music. Remember, music stimulates our senses, evokes our most cherished memories, and holds the gift of healing. With that said, give the gift of music and brighten someone's evening as well. And tonight's background music is from... okay, where is he? I think it's... Humberto Ramirez from his... yeah, 2019 release, Eight Doors, it's called. Humberto Ramirez, there you go. Okay, cool. And the number at the station is 274-3217 for requests just to say hi. 274. 3217. Okay, see, it looks like it's 81 degrees here on South Hill. Cool. All right. Well, not cool. No, 79. I just updated. 79 degrees here on South Hill. Okay. Okay, this evening's selections that I chose, and I hope you enjoy it. I'm sure you will. Okay, because you tuned in, right? Cool, cool, cool. Let me give you some classics that I chose. Orquesta La Terrifica with Manny Mannix on vocals from 1980. Nelson Gonzalez y su Orquesta Revelación with Alex De Castro on vocals from 1983. I'll explain about that. Revelación, you know, it was Ismael Rivera's band. Okay, but then it's transferred over to Nelson Gonzalez, the iconic cuatro or tres guitarist. Cool. All right, and also we got Frankie Ruiz with La Solución from 1979, Roberto Roena with Carlos Santos from 1980. Okay, and let me see, check. Okay, and a classic bolero by Santos Colón and Meñique from 1973, and a classic merengue by Tommy Olivencia with Simón Pérez from 1978. And this week's Father and Son weekly feature is Luisito Ayala from Puerto Rican Power, Puerto Rican Power with Osvaldo Román on vocals from 1992. And Luisito Ayala's son, Luisito Ayala Jr., playing something from a 2019 release. Okay, so check that out. Okay, so don't go nowhere. Okay, so don't click that mouse. There you go. All right. Oh, don't change that dial. There you go. Okay, so let's get on with some music. Let me see what I got. Did I? Yes, I did. Okay. Where are you? Oh, goodness. There you go. Okay, so this is Wilbur Taveras with Wilito Otero on vocals doing Tu Cuerpo Ardiente. And that's a recent release. Ritmo Latino 92 WICB. Enjoy.

¿Qué tal, familia? Te habla Nelson González. To remind you that you're listening to award-winning DJ Vic on the Ritmo Latino Radio Show. Oye, 92 WICB, Ithaca, New York. Don't forget, we're very close. Que viva la salsa.

Nice. Okay. I think this microphone is alive. Keeps moving away from me. Yeah. Hey, stay still. Will you? There you go. You're listening to Ritmo Latino 92 WICB. Okay. excuse me. So you just heard from Nelson Gonzalez y su orquesta Revelación. And that was Alex de Castro on vocals, El Guaguancó.

by Teki Futuli and Miriam Cruz, Las Pequeñas Cosas. Okay, so that was in released in 2025. Andy Montañez, Casi Te Envidio from 1988, and we started off that set with Wilber Taveras and Wilito Otero with a tune called Tu Cuerpo Ardiente. Nice tune. Okay, that was released this year. Okay, cool. All right, so excuse me. It's you know, I should be ready for this stuff. Oh, there you go. Okay, so it's 79 degrees here in South Hill, and tonight increased clouds with a low around 59. Sunday, a chance of showers, partly sunny with a high near 81. Sunday night, showers likely, patchy fog otherwise, mostly cloudy with a low around 62. Monday, a chance of showers, possibly a thunderstorm, otherwise mostly cloudy with a high near 80 degrees. And I got a quick announcement here too, some entertainment for the Ithaca area. Green Star Food Co-op presents Green Star Gigs, an evening of music, food, drinks, and live music. This coming Tuesday, September 1st, will feature the music of Jorge Cuevas and Caribe Jazz All-Stars, 6:30 till 8 p.m. That's Green Star at 770 Cascadella Street off Route 13. You can bring your beach chairs and blankets. All are welcome. That's this coming Tuesday at 6:30 at Green Star. Okay, so check it out. Okay, now I'll probably announce it again just in case somebody tunes in late. All right, so let's get on with some more music. Sure. excuse me. where am I? Where? Okay, here's a just released Super Mambo. Okay, it's called Ruben Blaze presents Super Mambo. Sorry about that. And this is the tune is called Super Mambo, and it's sung by Jeremy Bosch. Olvida las penas. Ritmo Latino 92 WICB. Enjoy.

Hola familia, my name is DJ Marisol, your favorite lady DJ, and you're listening to DJ Vic on Ritmo Latino, that's 92 WICB in Ithaca, New York.

Uh-huh. Nice, nice, nice. You're listening to Ritmo Latino 92 WICB Ithaca, New York. Okay, so you just heard from, where am I? Okay, Orquesta La Terrifica with Manny Mannix on vocals doing Casa Pobre, Casa Grande. And the production goes by the same name and released in 1980. Jose Fajardo, there you go, excuse me for that. Jose Fajardo Jr. with Pedro Jesus on vocals doing Ritmo de Pollos. And that was released last year, Diamante 75 Aniversario. I guess it's dedicated to his father, his late father. Cool, okay, great. Santos Colón and Meñique, La Vida Es Un Sueño. That was released in 1973. Long Live the King, the name of the production. Before that, we had Roberto Hernandez with Jafet Rodriguez on vocals doing Sonero de Pueblo. Okay, and that was a single. I guess that was released last year. We started off that set with Ruben Blades presents Super Mambo. And that was Jeremy Bosch on vocals doing a tune called Olvida Las Penas. Okay, so again, Ritmo Latino 92 WICB with yours truly, DJ Vic. Cool. All right, so I'd like to say hello and of course a whole lot of thank yous for tuning in and for the support that I get throughout. Okay, so I'd like to say hi to my favorite lady, Terry Lynn. Hi, sweetie, she's listening at home. My sister's Lizzie, listening from Atlanta, and Josie, listening from Brooklyn. And, of course, my lovely niece, Mimi. She hates that name now, but growing up, that was her name. Okay, so there's nothing I can do about that. All right, good. I'd like to say hi to my compadre Tomas, his lovely wife, Barbara. Eric Rosario, his lovely wife, Neha. Dr. J.P. Medina, his lovely wife, Maria, listening in from Maryland. And he just told me that he's on his way to see Michael Stewart performing live. Cool. Enjoy, my good man. And Marcelina y su palo pa, su palo cucuye. There you go. And of course, that's her broom, cucuye. Okay, so I don't know why she left her barrumba. Probably she wore out her former broom, which was called palo barrumba. I think she wore it out and she had to get a new partner, a dancing partner. Cucuye. We love you, Marcelina. I'd like to say hi to Angel Luis, Hercules, Micaela Corazon, Ralph Morales, a lovely wife, Carmen, listening from Puerto Rico, Sammy Rodriguez, Marianne and Jackie, Yvette Diaz-Colón, right here, Ithaca, Jeremy and Becca, are listening in from Massachusetts, Tom Courtney and their sidekick, Miles, Ruben Martinez and his lovely wife, Nancy, from Queens, New York, Luis Vasquez-Tenos, listens in from Texas, Victor Torres, Will Ortiz, Toisi from Joyce. Hi, Toisi, I hope all is well. Ifran de Jesus, Chris and Ann Woodard. Okay, it was nice having lunch with you the other day. Cool. Gino and his lovely wife, Diane. And I'd like to say hi also to Noel Quintana and the Latin crew. Listening in from, either Pittsburgh or Philadelphia. I think it's Pittsburgh. But anyway, Victor Cabasa and his lovely wife Maria, listening from Puerto Rico. Luisito Orbegoso from Toronto, current singer of the Rafi Marrero Orchestra. Annette Mouton, Fernando Montalvo from Binghamton. Louis Morales from the Boogie Down Bronx. Freddie Vallis, Joy from Broken Arrow, Arizona. Johnny Cruz, the Señor Timbal from El Barrio. Al Rodriguez, Millie Corbello, Nelson Alvarez. I'd like to say hi to Efrain de Jesus, Gilbert Santos, Johnny Cardona. Let's see, who's this? Ralph Mendoza, there you go. Okay, all right, so cool. Okay, that's it. And a few chats a little later. Let's get on with some music, okay? And again, thank you so much for listening. Thanks for tuning in. And like I say at the beginning of the show, give the gift of music. Tell someone there's some great music right here on the Ritmo Latino Radio Show. If they're far away, cool. WICB.org. Okay, that's worldwide, all right? Okay, up next, the Father and Son Weekly Feature. Okay, this week we have Luisito Ayala from and the Puerto Rican Power. And
This tune is sung by Osvaldo Roman. Yeah, I was saddened by the when Osvaldo Roman left the group, because I figured he was the voice of the Puerto Rican power. But anyway, the tune is called Juguete de Nadie, and that was released in 92, Con Todo el Power. Then we're going out to Luisito Ayala's son, Luisito Ayala Jr., okay, and I think Luisito Ayala lost a son, I believe it was this one, Jr., all right? But anyway, the tune is called Loco Pero Te Amo. This one was released in 2019. 40 años de power. Okay, so here is Father and Son Weekly Series. Puerto Rican Power, Juguete de Nadie. Ritmo Latino 92 WICB. Enjoy.

I am yours truly, DJ Mr. President, and I'm rocking out with my father, award-winning DJ Vic. You know he's playing the best salsa of today and the classics of yesterday on Ritmo Latino Radio Show right here on 92 WICB Ithaca, New York, every Saturday night, 6 to 8 p.m. You in good hands, baby.

Nice, nice. Of course, nothing but the best on the Ritmo Latino radio show with yours truly, DJ Vic. Again, I'd like to thank you for tuning in. Great, thank you so much. And of course, all the support that I get. And that was Frankie Ruiz and Lo Que Esta Solución. And that was released in 1979. And the tune was called De Sentimiento Me Muero. And before that, we had a fantastic tune with Tony Suka. Boy, this man amazes me sometimes. And of course, Gilberto Santa Rosa joined in on that track, which is called Afincao. All right, that was this year's release, as a matter of fact. Tony Suka, wow. Okay, so as a matter of fact, a couple of weeks ago, I played Tony Suka and his mother singing, Mimi Suka. Okay, cool. Nice musical family, I guess. Okay. All right, so before that, we had Tommy Olivencia with Simon Perez on vocals from 1978, La Primerísima, and that was Bambolea. There you go. Okay, so we started off that set with the father-son weekly feature, which was Luisito Ayala and Luisito Ayala Jr. Okay, so the first tune, we broke that tune. We started that tune, that track with, I'll get it together. Osvaldo Román doing Juguete de Nadie. And that was released in 1992, Con Todo el Poder. And then we followed Luisito Ayala's son, Luisito Ayala Jr. And that was Loco, Pero Te Amo. And that was released in 2019, 40 Años de Power. Cool. Okay, so again, Ritmo Latino 92 WICB. And again, DJ Vic says, thank you so much for tuning in. All right, so I'd like to say hi to my radio colleagues over at the Mundo Salsa Radio. On Mondays, we have DJ Abuelito and DJ Ray Ramos with his co-producer, Marilyn Talinci. And they alternate their Mondays from 7 to 9. On Tuesdays, we have DJ Louis from 6 to 8, followed by, well, not anymore, it's supposed to be Música Idioma Universal that follows DJ Louis, but sadly, DJ Ito passed away, so our condolences goes out to the family and friends and fans. Cool, cool. Okay. Now, Wednesdays, we have Richie Bertrand with his Echando Pa'lante show from 12 noon to 1:30 p.m. Then it's DJ Lou from 3 to 5:30 p.m. every other Wednesday. Cool. And followed by DJ Pito, El DJ del Barrio, and Liz La Rumba, and the lovely Liz La Rumbera from 6 to 8. On Thursdays, DJ Edwin Ruiz, 6 to 8 p.m. Then from 8 to 10, it's DJ Jimmy Boston, followed by DJ Manny Reyes from 10 to midnight. And I hope you're feeling well, my good man. I love that guy, Manny Reyes. Okay, and on Fridays, we have the founder of Mundo Salsa Radio, Ricardo Capicu, who didn't do his show in honor of DJ Ito. Cool. Anyway, and he's usually on from 10 to midnight. Saturdays, it's the queen of Latin radio, DJ Vicky Sola. Okay, and she's on from 1 to 6 p.m. Great show. I always put on a great show. Of course, I've been a fan of Vicky since the 80s. And then I got my mother hooked up with Vicky's shows. She loved her show as well. So that's MundoSalsaRadio.com. At the lower right corner, there's the menu bars. If you care to chat with the live DJs, hey. Also, there's a donate button. If I have a few extra pennies, toss it in. Okay, cool. And, you know, hey, they don't get paid. They have to pay for

It's all are welcome. That's this coming Tuesday, 6:30 at Green Star. Okay, so be there or be square. Cool. Okay. All right, let's get on to some more music. What do I have? To live, I guess, I hope. okay, this, you know, Ruben Blades has his brother. Okay, continue the music there. His name is Roberto Blades, okay? And this release was released in 2001. Encore is called. And then this tune that I selected is called Papo y Roberto. Papo being Papo Luca, who does a nice piano solo on there. Okay, so check this out. Roberto Blades, Roberto Blades, cool. Ritmo Latino 92 WICB. 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

Nice, nice, of course. Nothing but the best, like I said before, on the Ritmo Latino radio show, and I hope you're enjoying the show. As much as I enjoy bringing it to you, cool. You know, hey, it's a work of love that I do this. You know, hey, I mean, I've had music throughout my life, you know, even when I was a kid, singing with my mother, you know, and doing singing doo-wops, playing in bands, singing in groups. Anyway, what else? Anyway, I mean, I can't continue anymore. But nevertheless, I've always loved music, you know. Hey, so, all right. So, so you just heard from. Okay, where to put it? Okay, here it is. So you just heard from Rafi Rizzari with Marciali Studios and Vocals doing La Clave. And that was Eddie Montalvo doing a conga solo there. Cool. And that was released in 2012. Los Viejos de la Salsa. And before that, we had Domingo Quiñones doing Crazy for You. That's from his 1992 release, Pintando Lunas. All right, then we started off with Roberto Blades. Of course, and that was two that I shared with you was Papo y Roberto. That's from his 2001 Encore release. Okay, so cool. All right, so we reached that time. We got to say adiosito. What time? Okay, so, oh, cool. All right, so again, I'd like to just mention one more time that the festivities over at Green Star Co-op facility there. Green Star, of course, and they have a series called Green Star Gigs. Okay, and that's an evening of music, food, drinks, and live music. This coming Tuesday, September 1st, will feature the music of Jorge Cuevas and Caribe Jazz All-Stars, 6:30 to 8 p.m. That's at 770 Cascadilla Street off Route 13. Okay, so you can bring your chairs, bring your beach blankets. Anyway, so all are welcome. Okay, that's this Tuesday at 6:30, Green Star. Okay, like I said, be there or be square. All right, so we got to say adiosito. Okay, so so again, thank you so much for listening. Thanks for the phone calls. See you next Saturday. Okay, cool. I'll say it again, be there or be square, right? If you must drive, please drive safely. Don't drink and drive. Remember, heaven can wait, okay? Oh, and no texting either, okay? Cool. The life we save might just be our own, all right? So up next, it's Weekend Rhythms, all right? So I'm going to leave you with a great tune, I guess I can say. Of course, the iconic Roberto Rueda, all right, with Carlos Santos on vocals doing Yo Soy de Ley. And that's from his 1980 release, Qué Suerte He Tenido Nacer. Okay, De Nacer, there you go. Okay, so... All right, so DJ Vic saying be safe, be blessed. 92 WICB, the station for innovation. Ciao.